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We

0: 101.1, number one for new country. All right, Jeremy, ever falling asleep or taking a little nap at work? 22% of workers say they do this weekly, Jeremy, which is kind of crazy.
1: All of them, I do it almost every day, man. Like, sitting in meetings, just after lunch, like, it is a struggle to get through that work day, yeah.
0: I will say, man, that hour after lunch, oh, that is probably the rough.

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So you're, dozed off at work before. 22% of people said they doze off at work weekly. 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

0: 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So, Tiffany, 22% of people said they doze off at work at least weekly. You ever do that?
1: I actually did this a few weeks ago. I fell asleep in a meeting, like a whole office meeting.
0: Oh, no.
1: A friend next to me, like, after, like,

Grantland James and Water at a Wedding. It's Q104.1, number one for New Country. Yeah, this is her song, man. I tell you what, her voice is so good in this one. Ashley McBride right here, and What If We Don't?

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8: Happy Wednesday. Halfway through the work week, everybody. Granger Smith here. It's After Midnight, show number 1608 in a row. Glad you're with me. I've got some good news on the way to share with you. I've got some Nashville news, and Hudson's going to share with you, and I have stacked up a great list of country music to play for you all the way till the sun comes up. But it begins right here. It's hour number one. It's After Midnight.

Q104.1, number one for new country. I think I know how to get your Wednesday started off on the right foot, and that is with some good news. If you hang on two songs, I'll share some with you.

Number one for New Country, Q104.1. I got a topic I want to discuss next hour. What movie do you think you have seen more than any others in the theater? In the theater. Call me, 866-607-8383. We'll talk next hour. 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

0: Number one for New Country, Q104.1. Stick around. Ann Hudson is coming up with the latest buzz from Nashville. And give us a tease of what you got coming up.
1: Wow, Granger, this is so funny. Miranda Lambert was talking about trying to give Ella Langley advice and how she just kind of blew her off. I'll explain coming up in your Nashville news next.
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2: 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Granger's with you through it all. Thanks for being a part of the After Midnight family.

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9: Welcome to Wednesday, everybody. It's After Midnight. I'm Granger Smith, your host here. I got a whole bunch of good country music to play for you this hour. I got it ready. And then I've got this question. What movie do you think in your life you have seen more than any other in the theater? You got one like that? Let me know. 866-607-8383. Earl Devils Jr., the country boy, has got a dumb criminal story to tell us, too. All this here at hour number two. Let's go.

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So what movie do you think you have seen more than any other in the theater? You went, physically went to the theater more than any other time. 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
1: Hey, Granger, it's Amy from Colorado Springs, Colorado. I'm on my way to work this morning as a nurse. I have a busy 12-hour shift ahead of me. Hope everyone has a great day. Thank you for everything you do.
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104.1, number one for new country. The target, a $100,000 classic car. The culprits, not just some dumb criminals in a Prius. Earl is going to share this dumb criminal story coming up next.

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What do you think you have seen? 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
8: Hey, thank y'all for starting your Wednesday here with me on After Midnight. I'm Granger Smith, your host, and I've got some things written down here that went down on this day in history I want to talk about coming up. Plus, some Nashville news with Ann Hudson. She's coming in here to tell you about your favorite stars in Nashville and what they're up to and all the stories they got going on. Hang tight for all of this here early on a Wednesday.

Q104.1, number one for new country. Do y'all remember when Kenny Chesney and Tim McGraw were arrested? I'll remind you of that story in history coming up in two songs.

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1: We know the night shift isn't easy. 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

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Brought this up last hour, and I still want to hear from you on this. Get your phone ready. What movie do you think you have seen more than any other in the theater? You physically drove to the theater sometime in your life more than any other time. 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
1: Hey, Granger. It's Curtis Manchester calling from Denver, Colorado. Truck driver, just out making deliveries. Just want to tell you that I love what you're doing and hope that you are safe and have a good night.
0: Man, thank you so much for checking out After Midnight. I appreciate you, brother.

0: 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Ann Hudson is about to jump on and share some Nashville news with us. Ann, what do you have lined up?
1: Oh, man, Granger, did you see this? Nate Smith kind of had a mild meltdown on mine over the music business. I'll explain. Coming up in your Nashville news next.

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8: It's halfway through the work week. It's Wednesday. Hey, we salute you, third shifters. Thank you for keeping America rolling 24-7. It's After Midnight. I'm your host, Granger Smith, asking this question. If you could take a road trip with anybody in the world, dead or alive, who would it be? 866-607-8383. After that, I've got Earl Dibbles Jr. Maybe somebody chose Earl Dibbles Jr. But he's got a dumb criminal story to read for us. Hang tight. It's hour number four. Let's go. We could try the code.

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0: Number one for New Country, Q104.1. All right, going to the phone lines. Think about this for a second. The question, the topic of the hour, if you could take a road trip and spend some good quality time with anybody in the world, dead or alive, you pick, who would it be? 866-607-8383.
1: You said if we could drive with anybody, living or dead, pick a road trip. But I pick Jesus Christ because he knows everything. 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
8: Wednesday, early risers, welcome to After Midnight with me, your host, Granger Smith. I've got some good news. Besides the fact that it's halfway through the work week, I'm going to read that for you coming up. Plus some Nashville news with Ann Hudson. She's keeping you in touch with all your favorite stars out there in Nashville. All of this here early on a Wednesday. Get that coffee hot. We're still after midnight.

Number one for New Country, Q104.1. I think I know how to get your Wednesday started off on the right foot, and that is with some good news. If you hang on two songs, I'll share some with you.

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Q104.1, number one for new country. Okay, talked about this last hour. I'm going to bring it back up because I want to hear from you on this. 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
1: 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I listen to you every morning on my way to dialysis. I'm Denny from Smith Mountain Lake. Keep on playing.
0: Well, thank you so much. I'm glad After Midnight is a part of your morning.
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0: 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Stick around. Ann Hudson is coming up with the latest buzz from Nashville. And give us a tease of what you got coming up.
1: Wow, Granger, this is so funny. Miranda Lambert was talking about trying to give Ella Langley advice and how she just kind of blew her off. I'll explain coming up in your Nashville news next.

104.1, number one for new country. Hey, thank you guys so much for sharing your Wednesday here with me on After Midnight. Before you take off and get your day started, let me remind you, God is great and he is worthy of our praise. I'm Granger Smith, coming to y'all from the Yee Yee Farm in Central Texas. If you're just now getting your day started and you still want to hang out some more, you know you can. Join me for Mornings with Granger, another show over on Yee Yee Radio. We're going to continue these same conversations over there. The link to Yee Yee Radio is in the bio of our Instagram at After Midnight Granger Smith. Thank y'all for hanging out.

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9: 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Welcome, y'all. I'm Granger Smith, your host. I've got some things I want to talk about that went down on this day in history coming up. Plus some Nashville news with Ann Hudson. She's going to talk to you about your favorite stars out there in Nashville and what they got going on. Hang tight for all of this on this final hour. We are After Midnight.

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2: 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Some of us think, some of us drive, some of us pray. Granger's with you through it all. Thanks for being a part of the After Midnight family.

Q104.1, number one for new country. I love that you've got us turned up here early Wednesday morning. Thank you for doing what you do, and thanks for letting me be a part of it here on After Midnight with you.

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1: I'm just checking in like you asked. I'm out here in Massachusetts doing newspapers, so I do listen to you all night. What a great show. I appreciate it. Thanks. Have a good night.
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We have so many great concerts coming to town. Zac Brown Band going to be at First Horizon Coliseum on October the 10th. Here they are with Jimmy Buffett. Little summer feeling kind of song on Q104.1. It's Knee Deep.

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Ella Langley and Be Her. If you want to see Ella Langley in Clemson with Morgan Wallen, stick around. 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

MacArthur. That is Hardy, Eric Church, Morgan Wallen, and Tim McGraw on Q104.1. Number one for new country. Excited that Kenny Chesney is going to be on stage at the iHeartRadio Music Festival in Vegas. 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

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That's going to be fun. Here's Dustin Lynch with Mackenzie Porter.

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Got a good

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0: tomorrow morning, 7 a.m., I'll talk to Amy Grant, the first time she felt famous after Baby Baby. And then one of our listeners who went super viral for testing strength, he's coming in to test our grip strength. That'll be tomorrow. 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

0: 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Don't tell on me on Q104.1, number one for new country. Thank you for hanging out with us in Kernersville today.
1: I don't know if you were looking at me or not. 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I don't mean to bother.

0: 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I'm Angie Ward. 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

And Kenny Chesney going to be part of the lineup for the iHeartRadio Music Festival in Vegas. 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

0: last night, you're just biting your nails. What a game, right? Between the Canes and Vegas. But I did not like the ending. It's all right. We're okay. This is okay. We are okay, Caniacs. Game two, going to be in Raleigh Friday. We got this. Let's go, Canes. Breathe. 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

Country on Q104.1, number one for new country. Congrats to Zach Brown. He just got married to Kendra Scott. Now his daughters are super excited because you can imagine the jewelry they're going to get for Christmas. 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

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She's going to be in the Triad this weekend. 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

Q104.1, we got Ashley McBride coming to Piedmont Hall in November. 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

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Talk back for Morgan Wallen going on right now. It's your chance to win your way to see him in Clemson June 27th. 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

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Birthday. That's birthday. B-I-R-T-H-D-A-Y. Enter it now.

Q104.1, number one for new country. We got so many awesome shows headed our way, like Ashley McBride. She's coming to the Triad in November at Piedmont Hall. I got another pair of tickets with your name on them. You're winning them tomorrow at 3:40 on Q104.1.

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Co Wetzel coming to the First Horizon Coliseum in Greensboro in September. 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

home was a place to go. Load a truck up, hit the dirt road. Jumped the barbed wire, spread the word. Light the bonfire and call the girls. King and the can and the Marlboro man. Jack and Jim were a few good men. We learned how to kiss and cuss and fight too.

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0: Tomorrow morning, 7 a.m., I'll talk to Amy Grant. The first time she felt famous after Baby Baby. And then one of our listeners who went super viral for testing strength, he's coming in to test our grip strength. That'll be tomorrow. Big Thursday show. We'll see you on the Bobby Bone Show.
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Morgan Wallen on Q104.1. It is talkback for Morgan Wallen. So you got a chance now to win your way to see him down in Clemson June 27th. Ella Langley's going to be there, too. It's going to be a crazy show. 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Tell us your name, where you're from, and how bad you want to go to that show for your chance to win. Super easy. Good luck.

0: 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Chris Stapleton on Q104.1. He and Lainey Wilson going to be down in Charlotte June 20th at Bank of America Stadium. 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

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Hello and a good Wednesday evening. I'm Aaron Michael. Hey, thank you for having us on tonight. Let us be that soundtrack for you.

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0: tomorrow morning, 7 a.m., I'll talk to Amy Grant, the first time she felt famous after Baby Baby. And then one of our listeners who went super viral for testing strength, he's coming in to test our grip strength. That'll be tomorrow. Big Thursday show. 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

Trina. We're trying to see what FGL is doing. They got the billboards up around Nashville. All their social media says FGL LFG. I'm assuming a reunion at CMA Fest this weekend. What do you think?

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